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1: 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The soul of VA.

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1: Hey, man, say, man, it's Hot 91, the soul of VA. Look, tomorrow we're going to get back to all our festivities. You know what we're doing.
2: Right.
1: The topics, the shout outs, the laughs, the joy, the ignorance. Well, the good ignorance. All right. Look, and I see we got to get this update on what's going on with Dirk. What is happening out here? We're going to have a talk, too. All right. I hope the youth are paying attention to what happened to Lil Durk. And I hope you take that into consideration. Even the millions of dollars and all of the notoriety can't save you, man. We'll talk about it, though. I feel like we have to talk about it, especially with everybody going back to school. Look, tomorrow, though, okay? Soul VA.

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5: 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I come up with the topics on Mondays, Wednesdays, Thursdays, Fridays. I'm like, yo, what about what they want to talk about? So that's the whole premise to the show. You get to dictate 6 p.m. till 10 p.m. what we do here at the station, all right? I got you. Well, you got me, all right? Because it's your topics. Hit me up and get them right. All right, look. Be right back. Soul of VA.

0: Yes, sir. You know who it is. Your boy, Jada Kiss. And make sure y'all follow my boy at RonTV757 on Instagram.
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2: Party people in the house, you're about to witness something you've never witnessed before. Yes, it's the original human beatbox, Dougie Fresh, and his partner, the Grand Wizard, MC Ricky D, and that's me in the place to be. And we're going to show you how we do it for 85 Kick It Live, all right? Because I got a funny feeling you're all sick of all these crab rappers biting their rhymes because they're backstabbers. But when it comes to me and my friend Doug Fresh here, there is no competition because we are the best, yeah. Finesse and press, which we prove. And y'all will realize that we are the move. So listen.

0: You know what? 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And when we rock up on the mic, we rock the mic.
1: What?
0: For all of y'all, keeping y'all in hell, just to see you smile and enjoy yourself. 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

0: Hey man, say man, it's Hot 91 with a soul of the A. Please be safe. Whatever you're doing, whether you're lighting fireworks or taking a few shots for Labor Day, please don't drink and drive, and make sure you have an Uber and a Lyft, all right? Order a horse. I don't care how you get home. Just don't be drinking and driving, man, all right? Stay safe out there. Look, Terry Tab's up next, so slow down. And if God allows it, 24 hours from now, we're going to do this thing all over again, man. Hot 91, soul of VA, peace!
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I-91, the soul of VA. That is Maxwell with Simply Beautiful. I'm Terry Tabb. Welcome to the Soulful Slowdown. 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With 10 seconds from Jasmine Sullivan, it's Hot 91, the soul of VA.

Hot 91, The Soul of VA with Alexander O'Neill. And if you were here tonight, all the things we could do. We're inside the Soulful Slowdown right now. Always sexy, always smooth, always relaxing, and all natural is Kiana Ledé right now. It's Hot 91, The Soul of VA, The Soulful Slowdown.

I-91, the soul of VA with Ella May. Just tell her I'm Terry Tabb. Now, tomorrow morning at 6, start your day with DJ B in the Fresh Start Morning Show. Here's Mary J. Blige, Hot 91, the soul of VA. She's been

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I-91, the soul of EA, with Charlie Wilson and Without You. I'm Terry Tabb. We are in the Soulful Slowdown tomorrow afternoon at 2. Take the afternoon ride home with DJ Stan, all right? Cybersecurity tips, traffic updates, all of that, he's got them. Check him out. Monica, Angel of Mine, Hot 91. We are the soul of EA.

91, the soul of EA. That is Miguel featuring Wale. Right now, it's Silk. We're going to lose control. It's Hot 91, the soul of EA.

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3: It's late. 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

KLC with waterfalls. Don't go chasing them, they said. What's up, friends? Good Tuesday morning. I am Beck G. I'll be with you for the rest of the night until we get real close to sunlight. 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

Yeah, double checking on you. 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

0: I love Mama Boyd. 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G, y'all feeling good? 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I got Aaliyah with Are You That Somebody. You hear that VA flavor in there with Timbaland Production. Turn it up. High 91, the soul of VA.
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2: 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We're having a good time. I can't wait to give you more. Keep it locked right here on Hot 91.

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are at the top of the 3 o'clock hour, just getting this Tuesday morning party started. Thanks for joining me. I am Beck G. As a matter of fact, let me switch the vibe up just a little bit. Still a groove nonetheless. I got El Mine with Reclusive. Yeah, I know you like that. Right here on Hot 91, the soul of VA.

0: 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It's clean and it's very well produced. You could hear it played right here. I am Beck G. I got some Young G's in Akon. Soul Survivor. 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

0: That's Cardi B with Aha. I am Beg G. We're having a good time playing all the music that you love. We are hot after all. Keep it locked right here to Hot 91, the soul of VA.
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Sadiq with Ask of You. I love Raphael. 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Fool ya. 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Here's DTN. 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

0: 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Not registered? 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
1: What's up, friends? 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

Y'all know I'm a VA all day kind of girl. I gotta give it to you when I got it. I do, so I just did. What's up, friends? I am Beg G. Here we are at the top of the very last hour we will spend together this morning. So thank you for being here. Whether you're tapped in on the app or logged in online or dialed in to good old-fashioned radio with it turned to 91.1 FM. Either way, I'm glad you're here. You know what I do for you when you do that for me? I play you something super special. How about yay? Well, Preacher Man, I knew you'd like that. You're welcome. Here on Hot 91, the soul of VA.

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0: 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Let's get back into your soundtrack. 91.

those covers back. Put your feet on the ground. Get a little pep in your step. And let's get moving around. I got just the thing for you. I always do. Today is no different. How about some Lil Wayne with Lollipop? You like that? You got that. So if you're headed to the shower, the car, or the bus stop, turn this up. Turn all the way up. And enjoy your day with me right here on Hot 91, the Soul of VA.

V-A, that's Ella Mai with Might Just. I don't know what she might just do. I know what I might just do, and that's enjoy this day. Oh, friends, our time together this morning has come to an end. I don't mean the rhyme just came out like that. I don't want to, but I got to go. We had a great Tuesday morning together. If I do say so myself, I sure did enjoy you. You know what that means, though. It's time for me to get going. I am Beck G. Looks like the sun will be coming out pretty soon, so it's about time for me to go. So stay right here for the Fresh Start Morning Show. Yes, we can do this all over again tomorrow. Same time, same place. In the meantime, enjoy the rest of your day. Make it a great

0: safe, stay chill, stay hydrated, and be kind to one another. It's always a good day to be kind. I'll talk to you soon. Be tuned in, turned up, and locked in, friend. Right here to Hot 91, the soul of VA.
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11: Hi, this is Malia Lancaster, business management major and mass comm major from Norfolk State University. 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

0: Good morning, Spartans. Good morning, VA. And good morning, Fresh Inns. Chuck Taylor here, and we want to welcome you to the Fresh Start Morning Show, live from the Learning Lab on the campus of Norfolk State University. And behind the turntables, it's DJ B.
1: And you say...
2: Seven cities.
1: We are back.
3: Yeah!
1: Hope you had an excellent Labor Day weekend.
3: I'm
1: DJ B. That's your cool. You had fun?
2: I did, man. I had a great time.

0: gonna shout him out. He got me up here on time.
1: That's what it is. Thank you, Kenneth. We appreciate you. Yeah, you said Uber was canceling crazy.
0: Yeah, man. I woke up at 4 a.m. I was trying to get Ubers. All I seen was cancel, cancel, cancel. K Dot came through.
2: Big up K Dot.
1: Big up K Dot. K Dot with the Uber. Yes, you know what I mean? I had a decent. Yo, I'm tired.
0: Nah, me too.
1: Nashville. I drove. I got back Sunday.
0: Did you drive or the car drove?
1: Yeah, the car drove. I drove, let me see, total was, I drove about 60% of the way. The car drove 40%.
2: That's still tough. That's a good little split.
1: It is a good little split. You know what I mean? It was a great time. Big up to Case Bloom. Big up to Ray. You know what I mean? Bridge Sunshine, everybody for having me out there for the Boom Bap and Funky Good Times. Nice. That's what it is. I appreciate y'all. We here, we back in VA. We ready to get it popping, man. We got your holidays, your health, your sports, your good news, and your tech news. This hour, today's high 86, currently 68 degrees. This is my weather. We're Hot 91, the Soul of VA. Good morning.

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3: Yeah, it is September 8th, 2026. The year is moving. It's not waiting for nobody. The year is moving. Matter of fact, today is the 251st day of the year. And there's only 114 days left of this year. Time is moving, y'all. Time is moving. Be great today on this Turntable Tuesday. Today is International Literacy Day, National Actors Day, Star Trek Day, because it marks the 60th anniversary of the debut of Star Trek, World Physical Therapy Day, and National Ampersand Day. Ampersand. Respect the ampersand. Respect the ampersand. And respect your...
4: Hey, kids. 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

47. Lorenz Tate is 51. David Arquette is 50. What is he, 55? Okay. Latrell Sprewell,

they hate this record. And when they perform it, they say they hate it. But it's a great record, and they know it. Hot 91, the soul of VA. On this Thursday, Tuesday, welcome back for the Labor Day weekend. Hope you had a decent one. Shakur is working hard in the Hot 91 newsroom and sports newsroom, getting the things together. He has an 8 o'clock class, so he's going to knock that out. But I got some quick health news. A large study found that older adults at a risk of dementia improved their memory and thinking after following lifestyle programs combining exercise, of course, healthy eating, and social engagement. And those who got regular coaching and structured support improved even more. Great actionable tip. You know what I mean? So just if you, one of your family members or somebody you know that's, you know, dealing with it, just try to keep them active a little bit. Maybe it'll help. And there's a quick sugar substitute warning. Scientists at Washington University in St. Louis found that sorbitol, never heard of that, it's a sugar alcohol common in sugar-free candy and gum, may not be as harmless as previously thought.

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1: We got sports up next. 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

0: Listen, we're talking about
1: playoffs. Don't talk about
0: practice.
1: You kidding me?
0: Not a game.
1: Playoffs?
0: Not the game that I go out there and die for and play every game like it's my last. Not the
1: playoffs?
0: We're talking about
2: game. 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
4: Good morning, and happy Monday. It's Shakur right here with your sports. And look,

can play with anybody. And you know that's going to be tested quickly. Norfolk State travels to face UVA on Friday night after spending much of his matchup against ODU within striking distance. We were right there.

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1: Thank you, good sir. 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I'm going to let you know in the capital city of VA right here. 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
2: So what holiday would today be?
3: So how about that's the wrong intro? It's okay. Let's play the right intro. That's not it either. Apparently it's not that fresh. Let's try this again.
4: Finally, guys, it seems like the news is worse than ever, both here in the U.S. and everywhere around the world. It seems like there's nothing but bad news out there. I've got good news and good news.
5: This just

stream you see it on the stream. For the past 3 years, 19-year-old Keith Vell Martin has shown up on the corner of Belvedere and West Lee Streets in Richmond to dance. Not for money, not for fame, just to make people smile. Positivity is the key. Instead of bringing negativity to the world, you always want to bring something joyful, Martin said. Behind the joy he spreads in a personal story, Martin said dancing became an outlet when things at home were difficult. And the corner became the place where he could be himself and show the world what he's capable of. So passerbys regularly stopped to join in. One woman said she couldn't resist. And this is a joy. This is what's life about, she said. You know what I'm saying? That's dope. I remember, she's done it for a while. I don't think she's there anymore. I think they stopped her from doing it. But on Granby near Little Creek, there was a young lady that used to hula hoop every day. I remember seeing her driving by every day. And I remember some of the people had issues with that. And I don't know what happened with that story, what happened with her. But, yo, when you drive by, you see her out there hula hooping. You know what I mean? You just smile. You just smile. You know what I'm saying? So shout out to Keith Vell Martin. He's just 19. And that is fresh, right?

0: campus of Norman State University. Good morning.
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Good morning, good morning, good morning. I'm Shakur right here with your tech news. And of course, we're going to get into this AI news. Now, we have AI versus airplane coach rails. Google and Cathay Pacific are partnering up on a real-world test using AI to dynamically alter flight paths and avoid regions that form heat-trapping airplane contrails. Early trials show this simple routing tweak can cut the warming impact of aviation by roughly 40%. And Meta is moving its Muse agent into limited testing. Unlike basic chatbots, these next-gen autonomous task managers are designed to actively coordinate schedules, track long-term personal goals, and manage your to-do list with your approval. So everyone, make sure you are using AI responsibly because it's here and it's not going anywhere. I'm Shakur, and that is your tech news for the day. Now why you wanna go and do that, love, huh? Now why you wanna go and do that, love, huh? Now why you wanna go and do that, and do that?

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0: today on a Tuesday. I'm Shakur right here with your headlines. In the news today, global delegates at the United Nations General Assembly successfully ratified a landmark international agreement focused on accelerating renewable energy transitions. The cooperative initiative unites nations in sharing green technology and funding sustainable infrastructure projects worldwide. Experts predict this collaboration will significantly accelerate clean energy goals and foster lasting international peace. Back in the U.S., federal lawmakers celebrated a rare bipartisan breakthrough by passing a comprehensive infrastructure expansion package. The new legislation delivers funding to modernize national supply chains, upgrade public transit networks, and expand clean energy grids. Communities across the country are already preparing to benefit from the creation of thousands of new, well-paying jobs. Back in VA, the Virginia Department of Transportation reported a remarkably smooth and safe holiday travel weekend thanks to the advanced traffic management and suspended road work. Tourism across the Commonwealth reached record highs, boosting local businesses from the Blue Ridge Mountains to the Eastern Shore. State leaders contribute the success to collaborative community planning and a thriving regional economy. Good job, VA. In local news, Virginia Beach has captured national attention after being named one of the top destinations to visit. The vibrant coastal community continues to thrive through innovative local developments, expanded parks, and thriving art spaces. Everyone is embracing the city's lively boardwalk culture, community festivals, and unmatched coastal hospitality. Today's high is 84, it's currently 66, and it's like that.
1: And that's the way it is. Up next, we got some music news. Mary J. Blige, Cardi B, and TLC. The music news up next. Hot 91 is Solo Vieira.

day. Shout outs to everybody tuned in on the stream. It was rocking some J5, some Jurassic 5 from Gox. I got some later today. You know what I mean? Hey, how about some music news? You guys down for that? TLC, Chilla continuing the tour solo as T-Boz recovers. The group said the singer is improving after sickle cell crisis required hospitalization, but her recovery could take weeks. Would you go see Chilla?

He discovered it had made a deal with someone else who wasn't authorized to represent her. That's crazy. That's crazy. And y'all, Beyonce is selling an empty wooden box in a merch store for $1,000. The box is meant to hold

leather carrying strap with gold hardware. So I put this out there. I'm still in between locations with my record store, but I have a similar box that's cheaper for you to house your Beyonce records. For just $998 in free shipping, holla at me. That's crazy. Notable Black History Facts happened on this day. September 8th, on the way.

Levi Pearson, and Harry and Eliza Briggs, plaintiffs and organizers in the school desegregation case that helped lead Brown

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Let's get back into your soundtrack. Hot 91.

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1: 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Niner!
2: Jay Scales is in the building. What it is? Happy Tuesday, sir. I guess I need to turn your mic on.
3: Yeah. Get me in there. There we go. How are you, sir? Good morning.
2: I'm here, man.
3: You know, that little, you know, mishap right there was just a little small obstacle. Overcoming obstacles is not always a setback. It's not always a roadblock. Sometimes it's a redirection. It's a test. It's an opportunity to discover what you are actually capable of. The key is not to ask, why is this happening to me? But rather to ask, what can I learn from this? What can I do next? How can I improve? Acknowledge the obstacle. Don't pretend that the problem isn't there. Break it down. Solve it in as many parts as you need to solve it in. Big problems come manageable when you focus on the next step. Stay flexible. If one door closes, look for the other one to open up. Keep moving. Progress doesn't have to be fast. It just has to be continuous. Remember your purpose and use the struggle. What tried to stop you can ultimately strengthen you. And that's my word.
2: That's what it is, man. How was your holiday weekend?
3: It was good, man. It was good. I understand, you know, you were on the highway and the byway and you were doing your thing.
2: Yeah, I'm paying for it now. I'm exhausted.
3: I feel you. Nah, it was low key. I grilled some chicken.
2: Oh.
3: Yeah, yeah.
2: Got any left?
3: Nah.
2: Oh.
3: Nah. It was good, though. It was delicious. I'll make sure the next time to save you a piece.
2: Okay.
3: Yeah.
2: Do you cook your chicken and your pork on the same grill? On the same side?
3: I didn't make any pork.
2: Oh, okay.
3: No.
2: Okay.
3: No.
2: So, here's a thespian for you. Well, no, he's not a good actor. But it's Joe Budden.
3: Yes.
2: Who I quote say, pump it up.
3: Pump it up.
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0: refrigerator today. You know what I mean?
1: Yo, first day is just now?
0: That's crazy.
1: That's it's not, because this is how...
0: It's normal.
1: This is normal.
0: Right.
1: But then the new normal is go to school on August 15th.
0: Or July 4th. Right. So everybody have a great day today. Have a great day. Kelsey Grammer wants a... How old is this dude?
1: Now, man.
0: He wants a ninth child.
1: He was on Cheers back in 84.
0: Right.
1: And he was 60 then.
0: The Frasier star says fatherhood remains one of the great gifts of his life.

0: $10,000 empty record box.
1: I did. In fact, I tell you what I did. I saw the other day was Jalen Levette. You know, he's on the air down in Louisiana on TV. And he went live on TikTok, and he was talking about it. And he was all, you know, he loves Beyonce.
0: Yeah, 100%.
1: He's all in love about this thing.
0: No, man. I told everybody for $998, I can give him a discount.
1: Yo, for $15, I'm going to steal some milk crates from Beyonce. Behind the Wawa.
0: Right. It's crazy. But hey, somebody got the money. Look, I ain't gonna front. I broke down and bought the Jay-Z cassette package. It was $2.99. But it's all 14 cassettes. And that's a lot. It's a lot.
1: I'm not judging you.
0: Not only do I hear it, the way you stop looking at me and look at your phone and start doom scrolling is all judgment.
1: I'm not judging you.
0: I'm not paying $1,000 for a record box, though.
1: That's crazy.
0: Yeah.
1: I can go to Home Depot and get all the... For $1,000, I can make 20 of them. I can make 100 of them.
0: Man, listen, I get a Beyonce sticker sticking on the front of that drawing. Yo, you willing to pay $250 for it?
1: Right?
0: I'm with it.
1: Capitalism. I love it.
0: At its finest. Keep it locked. Question of the day on the way. And before work party, right here, Hot 91 and Solo VA. Today's high, 84 degrees. Currently, 71 on the campus of Nova State University. It's Hot 91 and Solo VA. Good morning.
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0: and brown eyes.
1: Hot 91 to Soul Olivier, good morning. It's a turntable Tuesday, about to jump on those turntables at the top of the hour. This question of the day is for the big back of this. What is the greatest
2: Oreos? Oh, I'm sorry.
1: Hey, you got it right.
2: Okay.
1: What is the greatest food drink combination in all of human history? And
2: food, drink,
1: milk and cookies is a
2: milk and cookies is high up there.
1: It's that's, very that's high. A, Oreos and milk, it says specifically. Pizza and a cold Coke, I don't know. Pizza and
2: beer.
1: Anything. Pizza, oh yeah.
2: Wings and beer.
1: Oh.
2: Wings and beer is always top notch.
1: Cheese and wine is an example. Why you tell me how good this cheese was? That's the Dave Chappelle Show
2: reference of the day.
1: Tell me how good this cheese was.
2: Okay, so what is a really good one that we haven't thought of?
1: Milkshake and fries.
2: I like a, you know what? I like a soft pretzel with a strawberry milkshake.
1: Mm.
2: That was like my go-to as a kid.
1: Okay, okay, okay. Somebody said, well, it said ribeye and red wine. They pair together, I'm assuming?
2: Yeah, they do. That works.
1: Well, tequila and lime works great together. What?
2: I'm never full off of that, though.
1: They say hot dog and a beer at the ballpark.
2: I agreed. Dog and a beer. I can have potato chips with pretty much anything but water. So potato chips and Kool-Aid, potato chips and Coca-Cola, potato chips and beer, potato chips and Tang. It don't matter.
1: Damn, when the last time you had some Tang? Of the drinks situation. Look, I'm going to keep it moving. We talking drink and food combinations. Drink and food combination. Coffee and donuts is a good one.
2: Your coffee and donuts is a reg.
1: Tacos and margaritas.
2: Yep.
1: Toast and tea. Does biscuits and gravy, I kind of don't. That's food and food, if you will. Or if you will, I'm in here crying.
2: I like a nice little pancakes with some orange juice.
1: Okay, I can see that. I can see that. Tracy, I said toffee cake and hot tea. Beer and hot wings.
2: Beer and wings. I think beer and wings might mess around and be top tier.
1: That's very top tier. Let me know. Phone lines are open, 757-823-9672. You know what I mean? Coffee and donuts. My man Armand said Jaeger and Yingling. It's not how this works.
2: Jaeger will make you see your food again.

0: NBA Ursher, baby. Let's head to the phone lines. Hot 91. Good morning. Who is this? Where you calling from?
1: Hey, it's Trees from Portsmouth.
0: Trees.
2: Hey, Trees, what's happening?
1: What's up? Yeah, I feel like chicken and waffles, especially that Chick-fil-A waffle sandwich, that is the best thing ever.
0: Man, listen. I'm going to show you a picture of my phone right now.
2: Is it chicken and waffles that?
0: Listen, I think, yo.
2: But you got to add a drink to it, though. What's
0: you ain't
2: got to
0: do nothing.
2: Word? You?
1: No, that's all I need.
2: You aggressive
1: that's all
2: right
1: I
2: there.
1: Need.
2: What?
0: Man, look at that excellence.
2: I see it.
0: That chick, man, that, yo, I don't know.
2: Thank you, Atlanta.
1: Who put it together?
0: Man. I've only had it once. I had it yesterday. I took a picture of it. I don't take a picture of my food. This has nothing to do with the question of the day. but that waffle, that chicken waffle sandwich, man. Ooh. See?
1: It's dangerous.
0: It is dangerous. It's
2: I don't get it.
0: What, the combo or why am I?
2: I don't get the combo. I've never gotten the combo.
0: You've never seen.
2: I've had chicken and waffles.
0: Have you seen Black Dynamite? All he had left at Roscoe's was chicken and waffles. That's how it happened. It's a good combination. And Tracy said, yo, it's, I don't know, man. I don't want to say they put drugs in it, but I think it's drugs in it.
1: It's got to be. It's got to be something in it.
2: Well, you know, this might act, so. I mean, good for Chick-fil-A, because I feel like Chick-fil-A was beginning to, like, fall off a little bit.
1: Yeah.
2: I wasn't really feeling them for a minute right here.
1: They revamped with that sandwich.
0: Man,
1: I think I went twice in one day, but yeah.
0: It's some type of witchcraft. Yeah. I'm not exactly sure what it is. But look, enjoy your day. We appreciate you. But chicken and waffles, chicken and beer, yeah.
1: All right, y'all.
0: All right, have a great day. Somebody said beer and crabs.
2: Ooh, perfection. Beer and crabs is perfection. Oh, man. That immediately shoots to number two on my list.
0: Wow.
2: Immediately.
0: I've seen what yacht look like, finally.
2: I'm good on that. Thank you.
0: I am, too. Does that count? Because it looks like it's soupy.
2: That's already.
0: It's an egg floating in it and noodles. Nah. Ketchup and hot sauce. What is they do? What is it?
2: Nah, I'm good. I'm not a yacht fan. I know that this is yacht country. So take the country yacht and do y'all thing. But that ain't for me.
0: Hey, we as a people will make something work.
2: Yeah.
0: And I think yacht is, I don't know what it is. I never had it. But I did see it for the first time recently.
2: So it's a noodle, right? It's some type of, you know, Chinese noodle with a chicken wing, a piece. A boiled egg.
0: It's so dark. Only thing I saw was like a noodle and some egg sauce floating around.
2: And then some people put ketchup on it. Some people do hot sauce or whatever. I don't know. I'm not, you know. Malice, where you at, homie? Call up and let us know what's going on.
0: You want one?
2: No, I know he's, Malice says that he is a yacht aficionado, and he is our cousin, so.
0: Anybody in the chat say, yo, it's the best. It slaps, if you will.
2: I cannot. But I don't like noodles anyway.
0: But. All right, before work party is on deck. And, of course, Shakur has 8 o'clock class Tuesdays and Thursdays, but he was in the Hot 91 newsroom earlier because he wanted you to have your news. That's on the way. It's Coco Jones. It's called Lover Girl. Hot 91. It's on the VA. Good morning.

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1: Mission.

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0: So I can see.
1: Rhymes so thick, rhymes rise galore. Rhymes that you never even heard before. Now if you say you heard my rhyme, we're gonna have to fight. Cause I just made them, made them, made them.

0: 1983, live at the Funhouse. Think about what songs was out in 1983. Whew. We get this. 1983.
1: Yo, hip-hop is so new in 1983, right? Most of America had only known of a handful of hip-hop songs. You knew of Da Brakes. You knew of, obviously, The Message that came out the year before. Mm-hmm. And, you know, obviously, I think the high point of popularity, not necessarily the greatest rap song, but Rapper's Delight is out. But this comes out and literally becomes the definition of what, like, a duo rap style meant, the handoff rap concept.
0: It sounded like it was live from the park. It was, you know what I mean?
1: The boom bap sound.
0: Just Jay cutting up Big Beat, which is a rock record from Billy Squire, and them just rhyming over this. So, hip-hop songs that came out in 1983. Mm. Treacherous 3, Body Rock. Okay. Doesn't sound like this.
1: Body Rock.
0: Money, Dollar Bill, y'all, but Jimmy Spicer. Don't sound like this. Starsky Live with the Fever. Don't sound like this. Grandmaster Flash, New York, New York. Space Cowboy. You remember that joint?
1: Yes.
0: Space Cowboy, The Haunted House of Rock by Houdini, working with Larry Smith. Nucleus.
1: No.
0: Jam on there. Wiki.
1: No.
0: Herbie Hancock's Rocket came out in 83.
1: Which was crazy. The video was amazing.
0: Yeah. I mean, Grandmaster Flash and Melly Mel, White Lines came out in 83. So what I'm saying is nothing was sounding like this in 83.
1: Right. This is so stripped down.
0: It's just basic.
1: Just the beat.
0: And them rhyming.
1: And them rhyme, right. And obviously, and Jay scratching.
0: Yo, Kings of Queens. This is, I think, this is my, between this and Daryl and Joe, is my favorite Run DMC records. And I got a special thing with this record because it wasn't on anything at the time. And we running around. I got my aunt. We all Sound and Market. Mike Stevens. We hitting every record store trying to find this record. And it ended up being on a Profile All-Stars record. And that's how I ended up finding it on tape. And it took a minute to find it. So it was a whole thing just to find this record. I heard it on the radio once, only had half of it. You know what I mean? But look, y'all got the whole thing this morning. That's what she said. So, it's not first Monday. It's Tuesday, so we got Ask Calvis on the way.
1: Coming up, 9 o'clock.
0: Keep it locked for that.
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9: It's the end of the night. Everybody's tired. Everybody had a good time. And your friend's got her keys out, saying she's good to drive. You know she's not. This is the part where being her friend actually matters. Not tomorrow, not in the group chat the next morning, right now. Give me the keys, I'll drive, or we're splitting a ride share. She might roll her eyes. She might say she's fine. Say it again anyway. Because ride or die isn't just something you say. It's showing up for your girls when it actually counts. Look out for each other. Every game night, every weekend, always.

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7: Normally first Monday, but
8: it was Labor Day. We weren't working, but 888 Hurtline was probably actually operable. We have on the line Paul Hernandez from Kalfas and Ackman. Brother Paul, how are you?
9: Good morning. Of course we were working yesterday. Are you kidding me? We don't sleep.
7: Right. Yeah. Right. Labor Day.
8: Yo, so
7: that means we labor.
8: Was there somebody on the grill yesterday somewhere? Like, I mean, what do you do for the operators who are standing by? Like, do y'all just, like, have a handful of lawyers, like, you know, bringing in burgers and dogs and potato salad plates to them while they're waiting for the phone calls?
9: Always available. But, you know, this may be a first Monday for most people because they're getting back to, you know, back to work and school and all the other stuff.
8: Right. How have you been, sir?
9: I'm doing good. I hope you are. Summer's almost, I mean, I guess summer is done. I mean, you know, now we're ready for fall. I'm not ready to hang up the water skis quite yet. I still want summer to extend a little longer.
7: Oh, no worry. I'm sure it's going to rain this week and you'll be able to, in Norfolk, you'll be able
8: to. Right, right. We're tired, we're dry.
9: Yeah, we can go jet skiing out there.
8: That's wild. Well, we got an email for you. In fact, which is always crazy, right? I'm looking at my mailbox hoping that I was going to get an email from someone saying that they want to buy advertising or they want to hear a song. But we get mail for Kalfas and Ackman here in this email address. And this young lady says, my middle schooler was riding a non-street legal electric motorbike. And there's so many of them around anymore that you can get them from just about anywhere. And he was in a neighborhood. And a car ran the stop sign and hit him. Can we make a claim? Can my son have an injury claim? It's non-street legal bike in the neighborhood hit by a car that ran a stop sign.
9: Right. These electric bikes have just gone. They've exploded in popularity. And you are right. You can buy them, like, pretty soon they'll be at the dollar store. You can probably buy five of them, you know, for a dollar.
8: Right.
9: But it's interesting because non-street legal. Interesting. So, well, let me ask you this. What do you think the answer is? Can that middle schooler make that claim? I mean, he was riding dirty, but then he got hit by a person who ran a stop sign.
8: Well, the infraction is you ran the stop sign, as far as I'm concerned. The licensed driver, and I'm just, you know, I went to the law school of
7: Velvet Jones,
8: of Judge Judy and Law and Order reruns. And so you're the licensed driver, and you also happen to have deep pockets because you're probably insured. Therefore, you have a greater responsibility almost always as the licensed driver.
7: Mm-hmm.
8: Is that right? Am I right?
9: Well, the answer is, of course, you have an obligation. We call it in the legal world a duty not to, you know, to abide by the law. You're supposed to stop at that stop sign. But remember, in Virginia, we have that crazy law called contributory negligence, which means if you are any bit at fault for your accident, you cannot recover.
8: Oh.
9: Ooh, ouch.
8: That's terrible.
9: But let me tell you the good news. The good news is, yes, he does have a case. And this is a confusion that many people have. I mean, just look, people ride dirty in their cars all the time. It's not inspected. They have bald tires. You know, there maybe the alignment's out, whatever it is. But that's not the cause of the accident, okay? The fact that this was a non-street legal vehicle does not mean he was at fault for the – well, yeah. Now, if it happened at night and it doesn't have a light, different story. But, I mean, what's the difference if he was on a bicycle? What's the difference if he was on a street legal electric bike? There's no difference. So, you know, I see how people can get confused with that, but you're correct. Now, you are right. Look, that guy who ran the stop sign, he is 100% at fault for the accident. He should have been looking where he was going. He would have seen the motorbike. Now, if the motorbike was popping wheelies and doing 100 miles an hour, different story. Different story. But those weren't the facts that email had. So, yeah, you do have a case with that. And the bigger question is, you know, what insurance applies? Clearly, the guy who has the car applies. And you know, you are right. Virginia, now, it happened last year in July. We are a mandatory insurance state. So if you have a car, you must have insurance. That paying that $500 uninsured motorist fee, that thing is out the window. So you're required to have insurance. But here's the big one. Like I've said a billion times, it's not the fact that you have insurance. How much insurance do you have? Because a car versus a electric bike, who's going to win that battle every single time?
8: The car is going to win.
9: So you need to look for covers. Now, those electric bikes do not have insurance. Now, I do know a couple of insurance companies were trying to, you know, try to insure those things, but it's not mandatory yet. It's not mandatory yet. So what a great question, because that is something that happens. We see it a lot with all these kids out there enjoying these. I'll tell you, I wish I had those when I was a kid. Man, I still had to pedal my pedals.
7: Right.
9: You know, I still had to sweat when I rode my bike.
7: The luxury of a motorized bike or even a scooter. You know what I mean? Like, I was like, damn, I was getting around the city without that. Imagine.
8: Right.
7: How many kids I have now.
8: We were having a conversation a minute ago about like AI versus, like, if you could go back to 2006 with AI and smartphone technology of today and just go back, like, I could literally be an attorney today. I'd be the greatest attorney ever.
9: I thought you were the greatest attorney ever. In my mind,
8: I am. You know, like, as I said, you know, as the first graduate of the Judge Judy and Law and Order rerun episode, Law School of Attorneys of Law, I'm a proud graduate. I really want to make certain that people know that do not take my legal advice. Always contact somebody who went to a traditional in the real law school and actually has passed the bar. That's why we bring you on. We want to thank Brother Paul Hernandez of Calphus and Nackman. Thanks for setting us straight on this. Mom, I hope you hear that. Yes, your son does in fact have a claim, provided that the information you've given us is accurate.
9: That is true. So give us a call. We'll be able to help you.
7: There you go.
8: Calphus and Nackman, 888 Hurtline. They were there yesterday on Labor Day working, despite the fact that other people were out enjoying. They're always there. 888 Hurtline. Thank you, Paul Hernandez. Have a phenomenal day, brother.
9: You too. Good to hear from you. Thank you again.
7: No problem. Yeah, passing the bar means different with you. Real quick, breaking news. There's a crash on US 58 in Suffolk that's closed all lanes in every direction. That's east lanes. Obviously, the west lanes, too. It's right at the intersection of Godwin Boulevard. So plan accordingly.
8: Hope everybody was hurt.
7: Yeah, hope everything is all right.
8: We'll be back a little bit in a moment. Let's get a little music on. We have another special guest that we need to get to in just a moment. We're Hot 91, Soul of VA.
7: Indeed.

0: It is the Fresh Start Morning Show. DJ B Maynard is in the building. We have a guest this morning. I'm excited.
1: We do in fact. We have Dr. Kalita Fairfax, who is part of our, she's senior faculty fellow of CAMP. Now, CAMP is this really interesting organization. It's not a summer camp, but it's, you know, essentially Norfolk State University's means of making sure that we are speaking life into the politics, the policies, the way that African Americans understand the world around us. Mm-hmm. And CAMP is CAMMP. Is that yes. Right? Yes. Dr. Fairfax, explain a little bit more, because I'm horrible at these things.
0: You're doing a good job.
2: So CAMP is, I'm a professor in the School of Social Work, and it's so wonderful to be here with you.
1: Thank
2: brothers,
1: you.
2: My family. And CAMP is the Center for African American Public Policy. And
1: right.
2: So there are many professors who conduct research and are involved with CAMP. So there's an interdisciplinary aspect to mm-hmm. CAMP. So it's not just political science. People who are connected with sociology, with history, with mass comm, social work are involved with CAMP.
0: Okay.
2: Right.
0: CAMP.
2: Mm-hmm.
1: Yeah, and we've been a part of working with CAMP through, in fact, for years, Dr. Eric Clavel's
2: yes.
1: programming here, State of the Water and the Clavel
2: yes.
1: Report. But today, we're talking about something very special and unique. Asala
2: yes.
1: is going to be in town. Now, there's a history here. You don't know what that is, that's okay. This is the 111th annual Asala Conference.
2: Mm-hmm.
1: It'll be coming here September 23rd through the 27th. Now, there's an interesting history that this is where Black History Month, which was once in the past like just Black History Week,
2: mm-hmm.
1: celebration began. So let's break that down for just a moment.
2: Yes, and so Asala, as you just named so appropriately, was founded by Virginia native Carter Godwin Woodson, who was born in Buckingham County, raised in Buckingham County, born 1875, to parents who had been enslaved. He and his brother then went to West Virginia, worked in the coal mines. He went there to go to work. He finished Frederick Douglass High School in Huntington, West Virginia, and went on to study in Paris at the Sorbonne. He was the second Black man to earn a PhD at Harvard, following
1: wow.
2: W.B. Du Bois.
1: Wow.
2: And he is significant because he founded Asala in 1915, and in 26 he created, at that time, Negro History Week, which was expanded into Negro Black History Month mm-hmm. in about 76. So he is the father of Black history. This is the organization he founded, Virginia native. We own him. We love him. He is all things Black history, precursor to what we call the Black perspective. And so he utilized anthropology, sociology, economics to study Black condition, connected history to it. So he is the father of Black history, and so we honor him. And I think many people in Virginia don't realize
0: that he's a native.
2: He's a native Virginia,
1: right.
2: Yeah.
1: I think a lot of times we don't realize. We drop a Black history fact as many times a week as possible, every day.
0: Every day.
1: And we're not necessarily tapped into the root of why we carry that pride. Like, once it's kind of like instilled in you.
2: That's right.
1: A lot of times you forget that this is where it came from. You just know that, you know, sometimes people are celebrating because you've been indoctrinated to celebrate. But now having an opportunity to tie it to
2: mm-hmm.
1: the true roots is important. So we have a conference coming up to celebrate it, the 111th annual Asala Conference, which is the Association for the Study of African American Life and History. It's going down at the Norfolk Waterside Marriott, the 23rd through the 27th. But there's some special things happening. There'll be exhibit halls that will have obviously all the different exhibitors of artifacts of art mm-hmm. and things that celebrate Black history mm-hmm. and African American life. There'll be authors and book signings, etc. There'll be opportunity just to fellowship, but also there's some free events that are involved here. Tell us about that.
2: So Wednesday is all day free to the public, and I want the community to come, because on Wednesday, people can come and sit in on symposiums. They can watch the unveiling of this year's Kwanzaa stamp, the 2026 Kwanzaa stamp. They can also come and check out the NAACP voter forum discussion mm-hmm. about the issues impacting our people. Wednesday is all day. And so we want people to come out on Wednesday at the Norfolk Marriott. Just come out and enjoy who we are and celebrate who who we are. Friday night, we're having a special celebration here on campus, Spartan Nation.
0: Hey,
2: and Dr. Cassandra Newby Alexander, my senior colleague out of history, is putting together that event. And it's going to be, again, just a celebration of our culture, our history. We're featuring the NSU Jazz Vocal Ensemble under the direction of legendary Professor Frank Elliott. Folks should just
1: Elliott
2: come
1: is
2: out.
1: My man.
2: Oh, he is amazing.
1: First of all, Frank
2: he's amazing.
1: Frank Elliott's sister and I worked together for, a half dozen years over at FM 99 and 106.9 The Fox. Her voice, Crystal, can
2: phenom.
1: She? Oh, my God.
2: Phenom.
1: She can sing.
2: She can.
1: And Frank and I are good friends. I love him. He's a dear friend.
2: He is a wonderful gentleman.
1: There's a film festival involved. We
2: yes.
1: have Soul Down River, a product of Norfolk State University, has been entered into the film festival. There's a lot of different things occurring.
2: Yes.
1: And if you miss this opportunity, you miss a lot. You know, we can't miss our own history. We can't miss our own legacy. We can't, you know, we just can't miss out. We're at a critical time in history. We hear this about every election. This might be the most important election of your lifetime. And that hasn't changed. Seemingly each time it's more and more important. And so there is a voter registration component.
2: Absolutely. Voter discussion. And I'm glad you mentioned how critical this time is. How dare other people believe that they can tell us what to celebrate, what
1: right.
2: to remember.
1: Right.
2: It's about the ritual of memory. We go to these conferences and we gather because there's a ritual of memory involved in the connection, the remembering of who you are, why you're here, and what you need to do while you're here mm-hmm. with your life. And that's why we gather. That's why Black people engage. Dr. Woodson talked about history is everybody's business. It's the minister's business. It's the social worker's business. It's the community business. It's not just the teaching, but it's then what we do, how we put it into practice. Those landscapes in our community, those historic homes, historic schools, mm-hmm. That we now are creating museums. Why? Because the ritual of memory helps you to walk in the path. It's a resistance against oppression. It's a resistance against white supremacy. It's a resistance practice against racism. Coming together and not turning on one another, because oppression will put people against one another, and that's something we need to remember not to do. Mm-hmm. And so, yes, come on out to this Asala conference. Get some bread. Get some knowledge.
0: Get some knowledge. So Dr. Woodson graduated from Frederick Douglass High School in
2: yes.
0: West Virginia.
2: In
0: sounds
2: West Virginia.
0: Crazy to me.
1: Right.
2: But it was a Black high school. So there
0: it
2: was
0: had to be.
2: Yeah.
0: Right.
2: It was a Black high school in Huntington, West Virginia. And
0: wow.
2: then he goes on to Berea College in Kentucky. And then from there, he studies at the Sorbonne, earns his PhD at Harvard. And then he teaches at Fisk and at Howard. And he, of course, ends up in D.C. He creates the association, and he spends the rest of his life until he died in 1950, ensuring that there would be an organization who are the caretakers and stewards of history and culture. Absolutely.
1: Yeah, there's another piece that occurs. You know, each year we have a theme for Black mm-hmm. History Month or right. African American History Month
2: yeah.
1: or, you know, as it initially started, Negro
2: History Week.
1: History Week. and that theme is picked by this group.
2: That's right.
1: And so this year's theme has been...
2: Yes, Black commemorations, 100 years celebrating Black commemorations, because we've always celebrated who we are. We're the very people who created Decoration Day, which we now call Memorial Day. We're the very people who put a very different definition in Labor Day. You just mentioned Labor Day, where it was Black labor that built America. So whenever
1: yeah,
2: we
1: on,
2: celebrate Labor Day, we need to remember that we're the group of people who built this country. Our labor, our ingenuity, our skin, our blood, our sweat created America as a superpower today. And so this is the organization, yes, that stewards over naming each year the national theme of Black History Month.
1: So this is what I want you all to do. It's the 23rd through the 27th, later this month, September 23rd through 27th. It's going to be at the Marriott, right downtown, Norfolk Waterside Marriott. That Wednesday.

0: right? Smoke intended.
1: That's right.
0: Come down and get, as she said, some of this bread.
1: That's right.
0: Get fed.
1: That's right.
0: Get the knowledge. Because, it, you know, just the idea of where we sit right now is history.
1: That's right.
0: The idea that, you know, a day out of slavery, mm-hmm. black people thought that education was going to be the way to make certain that we improve ourselves, improve our position, our station in life. You know, Cheney University in Pennsylvania starts in 1838.
1: Yes, but even when we talk about Norfolk State University, you know, the state of Virginia created ODU 1930 in our face in doing segregation. Black people could not attend there. And the community leader said, oh, absolutely not. And that's when they begin to go to work and create what we now call Norfolk State University 5 years later, in the midst of the Depression. They said, absolutely not. You will not sentence our children to second-class citizenship. We're going to start our own school. Norfolk State is here because of the will of community, not because of white folk, not because of the state, but because of the will of the community. Community leaders said, absolutely not. We're having our school for our children.
0: There it is. If you if you ain't got the motivation to put yourself in the place, September 23rd through the 27th at the Norfolk Waterside Marriott for this 111th celebration of black people, of blackness. And I say this all the time. I got a take or two that tells you that blackness is your superpower.
1: Mm-hmm.
0: Make sure that you tap it into your superpower. Get recharged. Get yourself, get the bread, get the knowledge.
1: Mm-hmm.
0: Right, because there's plenty of kryptonite out in these streets. There's a whole lot of ways to get you off track. You know, somebody might tell you that making America great is, you know, left to one group of people, one kind of way. But we're the originators, as you said. We are the originators of making America great just through our labor.
1: That's right.
0: So let us celebrate ourselves, be there. And there's also, one more time, on Friday, we have the celebration that's going to be here on campus.
1: Here on campus at 6:30 to 8:30. Come on out and celebrate with the community.
2: There you go.
1: Don't stay at home on the couch.
0: Dr. Kalita Fairfax, thank you so much.
1: Thank you.
0: We appreciate you. I'm charged up. I'm ready. I'm glad that I have a long day ahead of me because I'm ready to go out and fight right now.
1: That's right. Thank you so much for having
2: anytime,
1: me, brothers. Wonderful
2: anytime.
1: To be here with you.
2: It was great to have you here. Anytime you need us to help get the word out about anything, we
1: yes,
2: are here
1: sir.
2: For you. That's what we're here for.
1: Thank you, sir.
2: All right, keep it locked. We are Hot 91, the soul of VA.

0: funky, down, nasty.
1: Hey, listen to the man.

America has a very serious problem. Not only does America have a very serious problem, but our people have a very serious problem. America's problem.

0: for Soul of the A. Yeah. You know, some blackness after the day's special guest. Had to. You know what I mean? Thanks for waking up with us this morning. Aaliyah Shakur will be back tomorrow. How was your weekend, DJ Heart Attack?
1: Man, it was great.
0: Heart Attack in the building. You still recovered from Funk Fest.
1: Sure is. And you know what? And then I had to go I had to play this weekend.
0: We was at Lisa's.
1: Yeah, Lisa's, and I had to get down in there and just show the entire backside.
0: Okay.
1: I had to let people know who I am.
0: Let them know.
1: You know, and sometimes you got to do that.
0: Sometimes you got to show them better you can tell them.
1: Yeah, they be telling you, ah, man, you blah, blah, blah, you acting down. All of a sudden, next you know, they on the dance floor now, and it was a sweat box.
0: Damn.
1: It was a straight sweat box.
0: Damn.
1: Both days.
0: All right, so let me see. Happy birthday to everybody celebrating their born day today.
1: I need like a Tylenol or a heavy emotion or something. My back is killing me.
0: Gotta take it easy, man.
1: Man, you know, I try.
0: You ain't no spring chicken.
1: Yeah. Well, whose birthday we got?
0: I don't know. I got distracted.
1: Oh, you did? I'm sorry.
0: No, you good. happy birth. Well, first of all, it is the 251st day of the year. We got 114 days left of 2026. Time is moving, man. Time is moving. Today is International Literacy Day, National Actors Day, Star Trek Day, World Physical Therapy Day, and National Ampersand Day. Now, again, if you're celebrating your born day today, Virgo season in effect, happy birthdays, celeb birthdays, Wiz Khalifa, Slim Thug, Pink, she's 47. Lorenz Tate is 51. David Arquette is 55. And Latrell Sprewell
1: is 56. Y'all didn't see this. Yeah, but
0: Sprewell.
1: Yeah, I got two birthdays. One is belated.
0: Okay.
1: The belated one is my wife's birthday.
0: She yes, Carol. Happy belated. I said on your post, like, I got you on Tuesday.
1: Yeah.
0: My bad. Hey, Carol, hope you enjoyed your birthday. Apparently you did.
1: Yeah. That's what I'm talking about. And one of our friends, record friends, Loretta Farmer. Haven't heard her name in a long time.
0: What label she worked for?
1: She was with Motown.
0: Okay.
1: She was with Motown.
0: What year was this? Yeah, Loretta.
1: Yeah. Back in the day.
0: Loretta, yeah.
1: Yeah, back in the day, Loretta Farmer.
0: Big up, big up, big up. And yesterday,

0: Enjoy the rest of your Tuesday. It feels like a Monday, doesn't it? It's okay. Tomorrow's hump day, which means we're halfway through the work week.
1: Yeah.
0: All right. A Lot of Mercedes is up next. Take care. You get you through the rest of your Tuesday. Be safe. Be easy. Be smart in these streets. Keep your head on a swivel. Watch your back. Protect your neck. Be good to yourself and others. Live from the campus of Norfolk State University. Behold.
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0: Mercedes. 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

Hot 91, the soul of VA. Good morning, Hampton Roads. I'm Alana Mercedes, here to welcome you to a turned up Tuesday here in the 757. And you know, I'm here to supply you with all the good vibes, all your favorite tunes during the midday. So let's keep it going with Angie Stone on Hot 91, the soul of VA.

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1: Swear my label gotta free me, baby. 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

the soul of VA. I'm Alana Mercedes, and you know what? Counter to belief, you're a lot stronger than you give yourself credit for. And I don't mean physically, I mean there's some things you may have mentally conquered that you've written off as, oh, that's common sense or something everybody does. But in actuality, it's way harder than it appears to be. And it's time that you recognize the mental workouts that you've accomplished. And today, of course, I'm going to be the coach to remind you. So stay tuned. I have four underrated signs of mental strength in case you forgot. That's coming up on Hot 91, The Soul of VA.

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2: Yes. It was a beautiful day. It's going to be a beautiful night. Break out the champagne. Everybody get a laugh. 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What do you say?

of BA. I'm Alana Mercedes. That's Mary Ann Alexander right there, who has a fire new EP out, by the way, called Lover a Lesson. Definitely check my girl out. And make sure you stay tuned. Coming up next, I'm giving you a handful of signs of mental strength in case you forgot. 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
2: Till we get it. I'ma get it. Till we get it.

I'm Alana Mercedes, and sometimes we conquer things in life so often that we think it's regular or normal, something that everybody does, but you gotta give yourself a pat on the back when it's time to. So I'm gonna give you 4 signs of underrated mental strength so that the next time you go through it, you'll be able to say, wow, self, you did a really good job. So number 1, you saw the light in yourself even when you were surrounded by darkness. Because maintaining belief in yourself when you're in an environment that doubts you and tells you you can't do something or tells you that you're not good enough, that's a sign of true grit, and that takes strength. Number 2, if you healed your wounds instead of spreading the pain, because you know it's easy to take the scars of your life or your past and carry that chip on your shoulder, taking any opportunity to tell somebody how you've been wronged or complain about your life and put a damper on somebody else's parade. But it takes a strong person to heal from their traumas and then spread love instead of projecting their pain. Number 3, if you stood up for what you believed in, even when it was easier to remain seated. Now, you know, in a world where the majority of people like to hop on the bandwagon and go with the flow of what everybody else says or does, it takes true strength to step outside of the assembly line and walk in the opposite direction. So kudos to you for standing on your beliefs. And lastly, number 4, you refuse to be a prisoner of the past and chose happiness over history. Knowing that you need to let go and move on for the sake of your well-being is one thing, but actually doing it, that's a whole nother ball game. So to the conquerors who have decided to listen to their intuition and take the scary leap to do what's best for them, I congratulate you. That takes strength. Now, of course, these are only a few things that come to mind when I think of mental strength, but take a moment to think about all of the things that you've successfully done or overcome, and write those things on your heart. Use it as a reminder of what you're capable of when the

0: 2026 and beyond. Again, that's on Instagram at It's Alana Mercedes. 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I have your entertainment news coming up on Hot 91, the soul of VA.
1: Hey, Virginia. 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
3: It's late. The game's over. Everybody's hyped. Everybody's out. And somewhere in that parking lot, somebody's about to make a call they shouldn't. Get it behind the wheel when they've had too much. They know it, you know it. But that's the moment. That's when it matters who's standing next to them. You don't need a script. You don't need to make it a scene. Just step in. Over one third of all deadly crashes in 2024 were alcohol related, and each one was preventable. Nah, you're not driving. I got you. Let's split a ride. Give me the keys. I'll hold until tomorrow. Small move, big difference. That's what being a Spartan looks like off the court and off the field too. Don't turn a win in the field into a loss off the field. Look out for your people every game, every night.
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0: This is a test of the Virginia Emergency Alert System. In the event of an emergency, this system would bring you important information.
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Hot 91, the soul of VA. I'm Alana Mercedes, and of course, y'all already know Labor Day weekend was a lit one. What can I say? Of course, we had the Cousins Fest going down right here in Norfolk, and you know, your cookouts happening yesterday. It might have been a sprinkle of rain, but nonetheless, it looks like everybody had a great, safe time. So happy to see everybody back today and ready to enjoy the rest of their work week. Make sure you stay tuned, ladies and gents. I have your entertainment news coming up on Hot 91, the soul of VA.

0: Hot 91, the soul of VA. I'm Alana Mercedes. Today is September the 8th, already in the first week of September. That's over. But now it is International Literacy Day, and it's celebrated globally every year on September 8th. And it was, of course, established back in 1966, but it's all about highlighting the importance of literacy, ladies and gents. And I fear we're at a shortage now. So it's a matter of dignity. It's a human right, knowing how to read and write well. And that's something that, y'all, look, we just got to bring it back. Bring back the importance of literacy, all right? International Literacy Day. Make sure you stay tuned. Have your entertainment news coming up on Hot 91, the soul of VA.
1: Sexy.

Hot 91, the soul of VA. I'm Alana Mercedes. Make sure you stay tuned. I got your entertainment news coming up next on Hot 91, the soul of VA.

the soul of VA. I'm Alana Mercedes, and it's time for your entertainment news of the hour. So let's go ahead and get into it, ladies and gents. Now, first off, Miley Cyrus has reportedly emerged as a leading contender and betting favorite to headline the halftime show in 2027. Now, you might see some people saying it's official, but a lot of these are rumors. Nothing's been officially confirmed yet. However, reports indicate that Cyrus is a top choice to take that massive stage at SoFi Stadium in Inglewood, California on February 14th of 2027. Now, in a previous interview with Variety, Miley admitted that while this carries immense pressure, she would want to do it if she could structure the set list as a journey through her distinct musical eras. Now, I told you earlier last week that Jay-Z was also a contender, but we still have not seen who was really coming out on top yet. We'll be sure to, you know, keep you abreast of that once we really know what's going on. Next up, look, when one door closes, another one opens. And Sherry Shepherd knows all about that. She will become the first woman to play the genie in Disney's Aladdin on Broadway. So, period, Sherry. She will step into the role from October 16th through January the 3rd. And this role will mark Sherry Shepherd's second Broadway appearance because in 2014, she played the evil stepmother in Cinderella. But now, like I said, Black Girl Magic is in action, and she will be playing the genie in Aladdin. So super excited for Sherry. Congratulations to her. Look, they might have tried to stop the show, but honey, Sherry's gonna keep it going, okay? And lastly, I need you guys to listen up because Stevie Wonder has announced, okay, a tour. At first, again, rumors were swirling, but now it's official. Songs in the Key of Life 50th anniversary tour is officially in motion. It kicks off on October the 13th in Birmingham, in the UK, and it's ending on December the 19th in Los Angeles, California. Now, I already know. Look, I'm going to be screaming at the top of my lungs. I have got to attend this show. I'm really excited to see Stevie Wonder still on stage, but I'm super excited. This is promoted by Live Nation, so maybe we'll see what we can do. But look, this is a 25-time Grammy winner we are talking about, performing the record in full. So if you want to be a part of that, make sure you're tuned in to Hot 91 because we will give you all the updates on that, all right? That's your entertainment news for the hour, ladies and gents. Make sure you stay tuned. Of course, I'm playing more of your favorites on Hot 91, the soul of VA. Beep, beep.

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3: Hot 91, the soul of VA. What's up, Hampton Roads? Look, anytime I'm cracking the mic open at the top of the hour, you already know it's a big deal, okay? The Dome has been on a phenomenal run. We've had some incredible artists come on through, and another is about to be announced now. So perk them ears up, because we have somebody incredible. The one, the only, the producer, the legend, the singer, Babyface will be coming to the Dome in Virginia Beach, all right? Saturday on October 31st. So look, honey, Halloween schmalloween. You got to go and see Babyface at the Dome by Rudder Mills in Virginia Beach. Again, that's going down on Saturday, October the 31st. Now, of course, yes, tickets will be on sale this upcoming Friday, September the 11th at 10 a.m. But we, ladies,

0: the soul of VA. I'm Alana Mercedes, and look, it's all of my local artists out there. 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

the soul of VA. I'm Alana Mercedes. Don't forget, I have your chance to win two tickets to go see Babyface in concert on October the 31st. Yes, and of course, it's before you can buy them. Tickets go on sale this Friday, but I got your back today. Two tickets to go see Babyface at the Dome in Virginia Beach. Stay tuned. That's coming up on Hot 91, the soul of VA.

Hot 91, the soul of VA. I'm Alana Mercedes, and ladies and gents, it's time for your mental health moment with Mercedes. So I need you to listen up and hear me well, all right? So often, we like to carry the pain of our past into our future, make other people feel it. But I'm here to tell you right now, the best thing that you can do is take those things that have happened to you from the past, twist it around, and turn it into something loving. Do the opposite for someone else. Don't carry it on your shoulder, but instead take the lesson from it and move differently in your own future so your past isn't repeating itself for somebody else. So I really hope that was able to help somebody out today. And make sure that you stay tuned. I do have your Hot 1 at 1 coming up, as well as a baby face giveaway on Hot 91, the soul of VA.

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4: There once was a time when men would make beautiful love songs about their lady. 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Today's Hot 101 is a party classic, so it's only right that it takes first place. 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

0: Hot 91, the soul of VA. I'm Alana Mercedes, and if you missed the Hot 1 at 1 today, it was Wayne Wonder with No Letting Go. And if you have a Hot 1 at 1 suggestion, you know what to do. Head over to Instagram at It's Alana Mercedes. Tap on that Hot 1 at 1 highlight, and you can let me know what song you think deserves that number one spot of the day. Make sure you stay tuned. Coming up next, I'm giving away 2 tickets to go see Babyface. Yes, before you can buy them this Friday, I'm giving away 2 tickets to go to see his concert at the Dome by Rudder Mills in Virginia Beach on Saturday, October the 31st. So stay tuned. That's coming up on Hot 91, the soul of VA.
1: And here's another banger from around the way. 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

0: 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Success feel better, independent. 9-11 at the Valley, Adeline. 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
1: Whoa, whoa, whoa, whoa, whoa, whoa.
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0: Never chase bread, chase the vision. 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Success feel better, independent. 9-11 at the Valley, Adeline it. 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
0: Mr. Hem.

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1: Hi, my name is Katie.
0: Hi, Katie. What city are you calling from?
1: Norfolk, Virginia.
0: Norfolk in the building. Okay, Katie, you may be a Babyface fan, I hope.
1: No, don't tell me. It's true.
0: It's true, girl. You are caller number 9, Katie.
1: Oh, thank you, Jesus. I am excited. Thank you.
0: You are so welcome. Look, so you're going to go see Babyface with a friend on October the 31st. Girl, you've just won tickets before you can buy them. So congratulations to you. And just let everybody know who hooked you up with your two tickets.
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91, the soul of VA. I'm Alana Mercedes, and I want to thank you for kicking it with me on this gorgeous Tuesday here in the 757. Look, make sure you hit me on Instagram at It's Alana Mercedes, and stay tuned because Scandalous DJ Scan is in the building to keep you company for the rest of your afternoon. I will see you tomorrow, same time, same place, on Hot 91, the soul of VA.

0: agree, Virginia. 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

In on this beautiful Tuesday in the 757, man, how you feel? You're not too tired, are you? You know, you didn't party too hard this weekend. You weren't, you know, just out and about all weekend with the cousins like we were you? And if you were, you did a good thing. It was a great time. We're going to talk all about it, all right? And shouts out to all of our winners all this summer for the 91 days of summer. We wrapped that up last week, but you never know when we may give away something. So you got to stay tuned. 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

man that's returning back to Virginia Beach, Mr. Teddy Riley. That's from the Make It Last Forever album. And all the songs on the Make It Last Forever album was produced by TR minus Don't Stop Your Love, which is one of my favorites as well, too. All right, so we're all happy about that. Be on the lookout for the TR Performing Arts Academy or whatever the actual name will be. We'll let you know. That's all in the works, all right? Classic Keith Sweat, Scandalous DJ Scan. I'm in the building with you till 6 p.m. And let's have a great time. Got some special guests going to be stopping by today, so hang around for that. Kick it with us. We're Hot 91 at Solar VA.

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4: With Katie and Lovett. In international news, the Renoir Museum in the south of France is temporarily closed after a heist. Thieves broke into the building early Tuesday morning. Officials say they were well equipped with an electric saw, but they weren't so good that they could overcome the alarm, which went off at 5:48 a.m. It took police 5 minutes to respond to the call, and in that time, the crooks got away with four paintings. They ditched two of them as they made their escape, and the museum recovered those. Authorities note such thefts in Europe appear to be switching away from stealth and toward more aggressive break-ins. In national news, new details are emerging about the Amazon cargo plane that crashed at Miami International Airport Sunday, killing five people and injuring five others. Those victims are confirmed to be 55-year-old Roland Aylman Leon, 53-year-old Joel Rodriguez Naranjo, 75-year-old Julio C. Pineda, 53-year-old Carlos Acosta Ferrado, and 47-year-old Javierquis Reyes Quivedo. In a Monday briefing, the chair of the National Transportation Safety Board described the incident as utter devastation. The van was one of several vehicles that were struck. The NTSB says all five people who died were inside vehicles, and the condition of the pilots is still unclear. Authorities have found the plane's black box as recovery operations for the victims continue. Today's weather forecast calls for cloudy skies, followed by partly cloudy conditions expected around 1 p.m., with winds up to 4 miles per hour. Today will be a high of 83 degrees with a low of 65. The temperature outside is currently 82 degrees. In other news, the summer box office just set a new all-time record. Domestic ticket sales from May 1st through Labor Day weekend hit $4.76 billion, according to RenTrak. That edges past the previous record set in 2013. This was also the first summer ever with each of the 4 months topping $1 billion in sales. Spider-Man Brand New Day led the charge with $923 million domestically. The Odyssey also delivered an earning of $589 million in North America.
5: I'm Katie and Lovett, and this is your 91 Second News on Hot 91, the soul of VA.

Shaka Demus Murder, She Wrote, DJ Scan here in the building on this beautiful Tuesday in the 757. Hope you're having a great day today. I hope you ain't all mad because, you know, you're back at work. Well, guess what? I'm at work right here with you having a great time, man. Up next, I got this brand new B2K for you. I'm happy to see that the fellas have, you know, reconciled all their differences. They're back with the new album and all of that. The new single is called Mileage. You know who else I want to see reconcile their differences? Bone Thugs and Harmony. They're on the tour with Wu-Tang, but right now it's just Crazy Bone, Wishbone, Flesh and Bone. Now, you know Busy is a lot of times in and out of the group, but Lil Lazy Bone, we didn't expect this one. You can go to his IG. I may repost it. And I'm going to just say I've actually been talking to Lazy, you know what I'm saying, here and there, and, you know, seeing what we could work out. But, you know, right now they're saying that he is not going to be on the tour, but Crazy Bone just did a video saying that, you know, he needs to go ahead and get back on his tour and he needs to fix some of the differences, some of the business side of things and whatnot. So I'll update you more on that. Just wanted to speak about that because, you know, the groups are getting back together. We need all of our groups to get back together, get on tour, make new music and all of that. All right, right now, B2K, Mileage. We're Hot 91, the Soul of VA.

Drake, Drake songs, no, touching, like, loving. What? Nicki Minaj on the track with him too. DJ Scan here right now. I got your healthy relationship talk of the day. Something that'll help to keep your relationship healthy is to have trust. And you know what? Sometimes it's not just, you know, trusting your partner. Sometimes you have to trust yourself as well. Trust your instincts. Trust that you know what you have for your partner is going to benefit not just your partner, but also going to benefit you as well as a whole. You know, sometimes we have to, you know, think about things that we need to do for us to be able to be successful in our careers, successful in school, successful at our jobs, whatnot. And sometimes, you know, you get to second guessing yourself if these things are actually going to benefit your partner or they only benefiting you. But you have to trust yourself and know that, hey, what I'm doing is not just for me, it's also to better my partner as well. Because the more you can bring to the table, the more your partner will have to eat off of that table, and vice versa. So trust yourself, trust your instincts, trust that you know what you're doing. And you know, it's okay to go to advice from other people and get advice off the internet sometimes. There's nothing wrong with that, but you know, have that discernment to know that you can trust yourself and move forward and be able to progress with your partner, that you know what you're doing and that you're trying to do the best you can do for the two of y'all. All right, that's your healthy relationship talk of the day. Y'all stay tuned there with Hot 91, the Soul of VA.

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0: We're Hot 91 and Solar VA Tank. Chris Breezy up there with him too. See Through Love. DJ Scan here. Stay tuned in. Up next, special guests in the building. We're going to talk with them right after this.
1: This right here might just be a new classic. New music right here on Hot 91.

0: Well, Hot 91 is Soul of VA. That's some brand new music right there by 2BYG, DJ Scan here. Listen, got some special guests in the building, and they're not really any guests to Hampton Roads. They've been around for quite some time. Just saw some of their partners at the Cousins Festival this past weekend, and they're just doing a lot of great things for the 757. For those that don't know, I'm going to go ahead and let them introduce themselves to the listeners out there.
1: How y'all doing? My name is Justin White, Executive Director of G-Man Cares.
2: How you doing? My name is Kenny Menard, the Chairman of the Board of G-Man Cares.
0: G-Man Cares in the building. Now, I know you have G-Man Records, so G-Man.
2: Yeah, we had G-Man Management, mm-hmm. Right? And we also had G-Man Live.
0: Okay.
2: Yep. Got
0: G-Man everything, but y'all have G-Man Cares. What is G-Man Cares?
1: So G-Man Cares is a nonprofit, and like our mission is based off of creating and providing a platform for young adults to pretty much express themselves through the arts, whether that's music, whether that's media, you know, it's just a platform for them to really just express themselves.
0: Mm-hmm. Tell us more about it, brother.
2: Yep. So when it comes to G-Man Cares, we are trying to reach out to the youth and do something for the community. Like I said, we were G-Man Management, we had G-Man Live. We wanted to have the opportunity to kind of do something for community, do something for the youth, spread that out through the Hampton Roads area, the 757. So we decided to have the ABO Festival, which is called Anything But Ordinary, right? That's what ABO stands for. And that festival is a community event where we kind of opened up and showcased at the Virginia Beach Oceanfront. A lot of times it's kind of hard to get on the oceanfront. We had opportunity to have stage, you know, performance on the oceanfront.
0: It's a little tough to get down there.
2: Yeah, and bring that culture to the oceanfront, right, with arts and music. So for the festival, like I said, it's a community event. It's a free event. Okay. All right, if you go to abofestival.com, you can RSVP. And how we do it, we have, I want to say, local artists. We partner with elementary schools, middle schools, high schools across the area to allow the youth from the schools to come out and perform and show their talents and their showcases. We have mental health activations as well. Then normally during the end of the event, we have a national act kind of come and perform. I know this year we had Benny Siegel and Freeway coming.
0: Wait a minute. You got who?
2: Yep, Benny Siegel, Freeway, together.
0: Together.
2: Yes. Together.
0: Yep. Philly down here in VA.
2: Yep. That's right. Free.
0: So the artists that y'all going to put on that stage will be able to say that they opened up for Benny Siegel and Freeway.
2: 100%.
1: Absolutely.
0: Wow.
2: Yep.
0: And how long is this event?
1: So the event will be from 10 to 10 at night.
0: It's all day.
1: All day. So the whole youth segments, the local artist performance, Freeway and everybody, like, it's all day event.
0: And this is at the oceanfront.
1: At the oceanfront, 24th Street.
0: I was about to say, what? 24th Street stage. That's a great stage. That's a great plot of land for someone to, you know, perform at and get a decent amount of people to show up.
2: And to come out there, like I said, we're also doing a youth fashion show.
1: Correct.
2: So we do have youth come in. The fashion show is going to be nice. You know, for the parents, it's cute for the parents, right? It's something for the community, as well as a good, I think, city councils come. You know, kind of have, you know, Q&A, you know, for the community. That kind of gives an opportunity to kind of ask people to ask, hey, what's going on in our area, in our community that we can kind of change, right? And that gives them an opportunity to have that one-on-one conversation with them too as well.
0: And y'all say this is the ABO Festival.
2: Yeah, ABO. ABO Festival, Anything But Ordinary.
0: Anything But Ordinary. Listen, we're going to talk more about this. This is huge, y'all, and it's going down. I'm going to let y'all know. Don't go nowhere. Y'all stay tuned there. We're hopping on the one.
3: Oh, yeah.

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3: 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We up. Where y'all going after? And you know that friend, the one who's had too many and still saying, I'm fine. I got it. She's not fine. And you know it. In 2024, over 5,000 people across Virginia were injured in a car crash in which alcohol was involved. Nah. Give me your keys and I'll get you home. Or we're calling for a ride. 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
11: 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And last year, 2,352 people were seriously injured in speed-related crashes in Virginia, accounting for 32.5% of all serious injuries. 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

0: with me. Listen, they have an event taking place September 19th. That is next Saturday at the Oceanfront. Fellas, once again, let the community know what is going on.
1: Yep. So ABO Festival, Anything But Ordinary Festival, is going to be September 19th. Like I said, we're going to have pretty much Beanie Siegel and Freeway.
0: Beanie Siegel.
1: Yeah, Beanie Siegel and Freeway coming in. It's free. If everybody goes to abofestival.com, they can RSVP. Once they RSVP, they can come to the gate. They can get in completely free. All-day event. Like I said, I tell everybody, bring your lawn chairs. You know, come enjoy yourself. You know, have a good time. It is a family event during the daytime. We do have a fashion show. We do have different vendors are going to be there serving food. We're going to have drinks. Good time.
2: Definitely, definitely. And the youth, man, this is all for the youth. So, you know, you're going to come out. It's going to be a youth fashion show. So they're going to be displaying a lot of dope things. So you're going to see a lot. You're going to have fun. Like I said, you're going to eat good. And we're just going to have a good time.
0: Got to have some good food. Now, we were talking off air about the business side of music. And, you know, you showed me the flyer. You have a lot of great artists that are going to be performing.
2: Shouts out to
0: Rob J. Shouts out to Maturity. These are artists that I recognize just from playing here on Hot 91. Shouts out to Breeze Barker. Yes, y'all just got with y'all. Just met him this past weekend. Seen him for the past couple of years, but met him, you know, this past weekend. Great guy. We definitely got to get some of his music. But, you know, I'm happy to see an artist like Breeze Barker be with y'all because y'all are true businessmen. And, you know, you need the artistry side to work hand in hand with the business side of things. Now, what is something that you would say to artists out there that need to understand what it takes to get to a certain position in the music industry outside of just being a good rapper or a good singer or a good producer?
2: It really starts with the behind the scenes things. So like making sure that your songs are registered, making sure that your songs are copyrighted, making sure that your publishing is in place. You know, taking care of those things is what will actually get you across that finish line. Because if you just go in and say, hey, I'm popping on social media, but you have none of that stuff taken care of, then once that call comes, you're not prepared. So you're going to lose that opportunity. So that's one of the things that like hurts the area is that a lot of artists really don't have their back end taken care of.
1: Yep. I also want to add on to that is think revenue. You know, you are a business yourself as an artist. You know, think about, you know, how do I get my return on my investment? You know, how do I get my merchandise in order? How do I get paid for performances through BMI, through ASCAP, so I can take that money and recoup it and reinvest into myself as a business?
0: What is BMI or ASCAP?
1: So people don't know that there are performance organizations, right? There's BMI and there's ASCAP, and you pretty much upload your music, upload your song, sign it to them as a writer or a publisher, right? And then they can also pretty much mechanical licensing, you know, synchronization licensing, where you do get spins and plays. It can be elevated music, right? Every time your music is played, they count that, they track it. And you also get paid for performances too as well. And the venue you're performing at is signed on to them as well as a performance venue.
0: So if an artist doesn't have their publishing intact, they're not with a BMI or ASCAP, what happens then? What happens to their music?
1: Oh, well, the money's in the cloud. The money, yeah, the music will still get paid. Somebody getting that money.
0: BMI, somebody's getting money.
1: Somebody's getting it, but it's not going to be them. Right? It goes in the cloud. BMI claims that they hold it. Right? But if you don't have a publishing setup or a publisher to be able to recoup the funds to get to the writer, nobody's getting the money.
0: So when an artist is on a streaming platform, they're putting their music up there, if they're not registered with one of these companies, somebody is making money off of them.
1: Correct.
2: Absolutely.
0: So y'all hear that, artists out there? The money that you want, if you do not take care of your business, somebody else is getting it.
1: Yep.
0: So that's why you need, you know, your mentors and your advisors like a G-Man Cares and, you know, to actually be able to mentor you into the right direction. So what's your website? What's the Instagram?
2: 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So we're going to make sure that your publishing is set up. 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
1: Yeah, for this event, definitely go to ablfestival.com. 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So they definitely stay in tune.
0: Listen, y'all need to get down with these fellas. Check them out on all those websites and their Instagram and their all social media platforms. And ABO is going down September 19th. What it stands for again?
1: Anything but ordinary.
0: Anything but ordinary. And they got Beanie Sigel and Freeway early performing. Now, not early. He's going to perform at a good time.
1: Respectable time.
0: You know, yep. To where everybody is going to be able to see all the artists that y'all are bringing through and be able to check them out. And all the artists that are going to be there are going to be able to put down their resume and say, hey, we opened up for Beanie Sigel and Freeway.
2: Absolutely.
0: That's major. And yes. That's thanks to G-Man Cares, because y'all care about the community.
1: Big up. That's right.
0: That's what it's about. Y'all said 10 a.m. to 10 p.m.
1: Yep.
0: Right?
1: September 19th,
0: 24th Street Stage, Oceanfront. It's going to be like that. We're going to be sure to keep letting the listeners know, because next Saturday we'll be here before you know it.
2: That's right.
0: And we want to make sure they know all about it. Once again, fellas, thank y'all for taking time out of your busy schedule to come through and let the community know about such a phenomenal free event that is getting ready to take place next week at the Oceanfront.
1: All right. Appreciate you, man. See y'all there.
0: See y'all there, man. Y'all take care. Stay tuned in. Hot 91 at Solar VA.
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9: With Katie and Lovett. In international news, the Renoir Museum in the south of France is temporarily closed after a heist. Thieves broke into the building early Tuesday morning. Officials say they were well equipped with an electric saw, but they weren't so good that they could overcome the alarm, which went off at 5:48 a.m. It took police 5 minutes to respond to the call, and in that time, the crooks got away with four paintings. They ditched two of them as they made their escape, and the museum recovered those. Authorities note such thefts in Europe appear to be switching away from stealth and toward more aggressive break-ins. In national news, new details are emerging about the Amazon cargo plane that crashed at Miami International Airport Sunday, killing five people and injuring five others. Those victims are confirmed to be 55-year-old Roland Aylman Leon, 53-year-old Joel Rodriguez Naranjo, 75-year-old Julio C. Pineda, 53-year-old Carlos Acosta Ferrado, and 47-year-old Javierquis Reyes Quivedo. In a Monday briefing, the chair of the National Transportation Safety Board described the incident as utter devastation. The van was one of several vehicles that were struck. The NTSB says all five people who died were inside vehicles, and the condition of the pilots is still unclear. Authorities have found the plane's black box as recovery operations for the victims continue. Today's weather forecast calls for cloudy skies followed by partly cloudy conditions expected around 1 p.m. with winds up to 4 miles per hour. Today will be a high of 83 degrees with a low of 65. The temperature outside is currently 82 degrees. In other news, the summer box office just set a new all-time record. Domestic ticket sales from May 1st through Labor Day weekend hit $4.76 billion, according to RenTrak. That edges past the previous record set in 2013. This was also the first summer ever with each of the 4 months topping $1 billion in sales. Spider-Man Brand New Day led the charge with $923 million domestically, The Odyssey also delivered an earning of $589 million in North America. I'm Katie and Lovett, and this is your 91 Second News on Hot 91, the soul of VA.

0: Where Hot 91 is Solar VA, this traffic report is brought to you by the Virginia Department of Motor Vehicles and Hot 91, reminding you that it's Spartan to buckle up every trip, every time. There's now stop-and-go traffic in Norfolk westbound between Campostella Road, Bramerton Avenue, Exit 11, and the downtown tunnel. There's also stop-and-go traffic in Chesapeake northbound between Exit 9 and Freeway Exit 9 due to an accident. Two right lanes are blocked at Western Freeway Exit 9. This traffic report is brought to you by the Virginia Department of Motor Vehicles and Hot 91, reminding you that it's Spartan to buckle up every trip, every time.
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0: Pusha T, Malice, So Big, Clips, man. Listen, shouts out to Pusha fam, Mal, Antonio, the whole gang, man. Phenomenal Cousins Festival. That's what it's all about, man. We doing it for our family right here in the 757. And speaking of that, man, we just had some special guests, special family just left the building and got some more that's here with me right now, man. Has a legacy foundation taking place for some of our fallen cousins here in the 757. Go ahead and introduce yourself to the listeners out there in the 75.
1: Now, what's going on? It's Adam Grant, you know, local resident, well, from Franklin, Virginia, but I went to school out in Norfolk Collegiate. A few people may know K. Chavis, and the whole thing I'm here for is Sebastian Towns. Started my nonprofit for Sebastian Towns called Legacy 54, and just proud to be here, happy to be here.
0: So Norfolk Collegiate, so you played ball there once upon a time. What year did you graduate?
1: 2016.
0: 10 years. Whew, time that flew. And you say that's when you played there with your partner, who is Sebastian. No longer with us, was Sebastian. And what happened?
1: Yeah, it was a tragedy. Went on a road trip and accident on just a, you know, sudden cause, nothing, you know, like health wise or anything, just something sudden, and was, you know, just chaotic.
0: Man, how old was he at the time?
1: 27
0: years old. Man, and listen, you know, gotta love on your loved ones while they're here. And, you know, and when it comes time, is, you know, unfortunately, when they're not, you have to represent the same way that he is doing right now with Legacy 54. He said 54 is the number of his jersey.
1: Yeah.
0: And you was telling me you was nice with it. You played point or whatnot. What position did he play?
1: He played big, forward, center, or whatever you need him to do down there. He banged with all the big guys, whoever, no matter the size or the height.
0: That's what's up. And right now, another guy y'all play with, he is actually on the coaching squad here.
1: Correct.
0: Can you say who that is?
1: Keyonze Chavis.
0: Chavis out there, man. Listen, good guy. And he actually played for Norfolk State for the men's team just, what, like 2-3 years ago?
1: Something like that.
0: You know, MEAC champ. Yeah. You know what I'm saying? Yeah. Out there doing it, man. But, you know, legacy54.org, you know, be sure to check it out. What are some of the ways that, you know, people can give back to y'all?
1: Anyway, man, it's listed on the website. You know, we take, you know, anything because we're doing a mentorship program. So, you know, grooming kids as far as, like, hygiene, teach them being respectable. So, like, any nicely used things, like a tie, teach them how to tie a tie. Eventually teach them how to change tires and things like that. But, yeah, it's all labeled out on the website on ways that you can give back.
0: Changing a tire is a big one.
1: Yeah.
0: Because, listen, huge. True story. I learned how to change a tire about 10 years ago by way of a lady in front of me was getting air.
1: Yeah.
0: Wawa. And her tire was not pumping up. And I said, ma'am, because I needed some air in my tire. I said, ma'am, I think something wrong with your tire is not pumping. And it wasn't. It just was not, you know, going up or whatnot. And I just took a chance. She was like, do you know how to change a tire? And I was like, oh, Lord. Woo. I said, I think I can.
1: Yeah.
0: So I learned on the spot. And I watched her go off and I prayed. And, you know, she seemed to be good, you know, but now changing the tire and, you know, hygiene and all of that, you know, we definitely need some, you know, young black men out there helping to lead the way. So kudos to you for that, man.
1: Yeah, you know, for sure. About creating opportunities, man.
0: Once again, legacy54.org. All right, he's going to hang around for a little while. Y'all stay tuned in. We're Hot 91 at Solar VA.

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0: scan here. Still got legacy54.org in the building, a nonprofit. And what is your nonprofit all about once again?
1: So it's dedicated to empowering the youth through mentorship, leadership, athletics, education, financial literacy. Just trying to create opportunities that inspire growth, you know, on and off the court. Because I started on the court, so that's going to be like the front porch. And the kids love to be involved with sports and introduce other aspects of life. They become a little more interested. So that's the key of it. And yeah, just helping people build confidence. Kids, individuals, even adults. You know, they may see something their kids like. You know, man, I got confidence in my kid to do this other than that. And that's pretty much what it's about. It's a passion project.
0: On and off the court. Now, he's being pretty modest, y'all. He's played at a big university. He's played overseas. Can you speak about some of your experience with that?
1: I guess we'll start at the university. Yeah, I went to Bryant University, full ride basketball.
0: Where is that located?
1: Rhode Island, Smithfield, Rhode Island.
0: Okay.
1: And out there in a little small state, nobody probably know where it is. But yeah, from there, talents allowed me to travel overseas and play over there for a few years and have success. And ultimately made the decision, my choice, to stop, come back home, and get to the youth.
0: What countries did you play in?
1: I was in Italy, Kosovo, Egypt.
0: Wow.
1: And, yeah.
0: Out there traveling.
1: Traveling.
0: Doing it, making money. Now you're bringing back your experience right here. So you're from Franklin.
1: Correct.
0: So you're gonna bring it to Franklin, but it's also going to be in the Hampton Roads area as well, too?
1: Yes. But I got to start with the hometown. Got to let them know that it's more to life.
0: It's more than life than Berkeley out. Shouts out to Berkeley and Norfolk and Berkeley and Franklin. We got love for y'all, man. It's got an old story. Was out there many, many years ago. But shouts out to y'all, man. So from Franklin to here, you know, be sure to check them out. Legacy54.org. So all the info is up there.
1: Yeah.
0: That's what's up. Once again, show them some love, y'all. And you're going to hear more from him because we're going to make sure we have him back up here with us again once he starts to do some more things. He actually went to school to Norfolk Collegiate with our marketing director, Tony Jones, her daughter, who's out there doing great things in the government sector. So we're always going to make sure that we support our own. All right, y'all stay tuned in with Hot 91, the Soul of VA.

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6: With Katie and Lovett. In international news, the Renoir Museum in the south of France is temporarily closed after a heist. Thieves broke into the building early Tuesday morning. Officials say they were well equipped with an electric saw, but they weren't so good that they could overcome the alarm, which went off at 5:48 a.m. It took police 5 minutes to respond to the call, and in that time, the crooks got away with four paintings. They ditched two of them as they made their escape, and the museum recovered those. Authorities note such thefts in Europe appear to be switching away from stealth and toward more aggressive break-ins. In national news, new details are emerging about the Amazon cargo plane that crashed at Miami International Airport Sunday, killing five people and injuring five others. Those victims are confirmed to be 55-year-old Roland Aylman Leon, 53-year-old Joel Rodriguez Naranjo, 75-year-old Julio C. Pineda, 53-year-old Carlos Acosta Ferrado, and 47-year-old Javierquis Reyes Quivedo. In a Monday briefing, the chair of the National Transportation Safety Board described the incident as utter devastation. The van was one of several vehicles that were struck. The NTSB says all five people who died were inside vehicles, and the condition of the pilots is still unclear. Authorities have found the plane's black box as recovery operations for the victims continue.

respectfully 82 degrees. In other news, the summer box office just set a new all-time record. Domestic ticket sales from May 1st through Labor Day weekend hit $4.76 billion, according to RenTrak. That edges past the previous record set in 2013. This was also the first summer ever with each of the 4 months topping $1 billion in sales. Spider-Man Brand New Day led the charge with $923 million domestically. The Odyssey also delivered an earning of $589 million in North America. I'm Katie and Lovett, and this is your 91 Second News on Hot 91, the soul of VA.

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There's now an accident, shoulder blocked in Norfolk on I-264 westbound between Newtown Road, exit 15, and I-64, exit 14. This traffic report is brought to you by the Virginia Department of Motor Vehicles and Hot 91, reminding you that it's Spartan to buckle up every trip, every time.

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Benzes, Benzes, Bentleys, all of that stuff, man. The Lost Boys taking you back right there. DJ Scan here. Check this out right now. I got a motivational quote for you, 757. Check this out. The more you do, the more you can do. Let me say this one more time for you. The more you do, the more you can do. It's a motivation for you. Stay tuned.

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3: 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This is the part where being her friend actually matters. Not tomorrow, not in the group chat the next morning, right now. Give me the keys, I'll drive, or we're splitting a ride share. She might roll her eyes. She might say she's fine. Say it again anyway. Because ride or die isn't just something you say. It's showing up for your girls when it actually counts. Look out for each other. 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
5: Never chase bread, chase the vision. 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Ballin' hard on another hemisphere. Somebody tell them people Mr. Hem is here.
6: Whoa, whoa, whoa, whoa, whoa, whoa.
5: Mr. Hem is here.

0: Another hemisphere. Somebody tell them people Mr. Hem is here.
1: Whoa, whoa, whoa, whoa, whoa, whoa.
0: Mr. Hem is here.
1: Whoa, whoa, whoa, whoa, whoa, whoa.
0: Mr. Hem.
2: Permission granted.
3: Everybody, please, please move out the way. Please make room. Ladies and gentlemen, please stand back. Stand back. Please stand back.

weekend. Welcome back from the holiday. Boy, it was an eventful weekend, man. It was an eventful weekend. I hope everybody is safe. I hope everybody got to party. I hope everybody got to celebrate. I hope everybody had a great first day at school. If it was your first day, I know it was my son's first day back. Some people went back 2 weeks ago. Some people last week. Some people today. I hope everything is safe. I pray, Lord, for a safe year for all the kids. Please, Jesus. Oh, please. I just don't want to hear nothing about nothing this year, okay? So, since we're speaking of the kids, I know it's Talk About It Tuesday, but it's something I want to get off my chest, and it does have to do with our youth, because I've been following, just like everybody else, this young, this Lil Durk case, and things of that nature. And I want to know how is it registering to the youth that follow him. I'm hoping that it's a wake-up call. And I know we say this every time somebody is convicted or is given a harsh punishment or is facing some type of turmoil. I feel like we do this every year, but I feel like in this day and time with all the social media and outlets that we have, it's a little bit more, I feel like the word gets out so much quicker. It feels like it's a bigger statement, because you're seeing it happen in real time for once, you know, because there was a time where everybody didn't have, you know, TVs and the news was either newspapers or we all had one channel to watch, but now it's everywhere. You can't escape social media, right? And I'm hoping that that our youth are watching. And I can't even say our youth, because Lil Durk he's an adult. I'm hoping that the adults are watching. I'm hoping everybody is looking at what's happening to him and will take it into account to switch up your mind frame. Because no matter how rich you are, no matter how much money you have and how famous you can get, you're not above the law. I don't care what social media tell you. I don't care what the streets tell you. You are not above the law. Neither is he. And if he's used as an example for this era, I hope y'all pay attention And just keep that in the back pocket of your mind when you go out and you decide to do stuff or live a certain type of lifestyle. I hope what's happening to him will be forever stained in your brain, man, because it's real. It's not a music video, man. These kids are going to jail or going to the grave, right? Imagine all the friends and family he's lost since this thing started. Burying he had to bury his brother and cousin, family members, his friend. Where's Vaughn at? You know what I'm saying? It just doesn't lead to anything, man. I'm telling you, like, I wish y'all would listen. It leads nowhere except for in that chair where he's at right now, waiting for another man to tell him what he can do with the rest of his life. That's what you want to do? You want another man to tell you what you're going to do with the rest? He is under the humble. He is under the decision of another man, of other people. People he's never met in his life are deciding what the next 25 to life is going to happen to him. And if you want to be in that position, then do what you got to do. But if you don't, you should change your mindset. All right. What do y'all feel the youth need to do, man? That's how we're starting this off. Yeah. Slinging. 757-823-9672. What do the youth need to do? What is the message that we are learning in real time right now? I want to hear your opinions, all right? Hit me up. Let's talk about it. It's Hot

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better protect your neck. It's Hot 91. We are the soul of the A, and we are the home of the Klan. The Wu-Tang Klan, that is. 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Veterans United Home Loans Amphitheater, Wednesday, September 16th. 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And I got another one, man. Oh, yeah, I know the 91 days of summer's over, but that don't mean we stop being generous. We got another one that you can win before you can buy, and you won't believe who this one is. Stay by your radio. I got some info for you. You might just find out if you just go to the website, and you'll know before I

and your heart, but right now I'm focused on the youth because I want to know how you feel about this Lil Durk situation. From what I just read, he has a 98% chance of being convicted some type of way for something. It's not looking good, but I'm not putting it on anybody. I'm not saying anybody's innocent or guilty. All I'm saying is pay attention. Pay attention to what's going on out here, man. Could have been your kid. Could have been your daughter. You understand what I'm saying? So I want you to really think about what's happening out here before y'all scream free somebody. Like, I mean, look, I hate to say it, man, but he might be an example. And what I want is for the youth to look at this and take it so serious to heart, because you don't want to be the next one. All the fame and money in the world cannot save you when it's time to face that judgment, man. Let's think about it. All right, you can hit me up. I want to hear your thoughts. 757-823-9672. We can talk about it. Hot 91 Solar VA. 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

0: UFC man, Kevin Hart, please stop what you're doing and tune into I'm not one. My boy, we're on TV and follow. We're on TV 757. Okay, there. Said it, can't share me.
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2: It's Hot 91 with a soul of V8. Yeah, today I've been focusing on this case because from what I heard, we might have a decision made. I'm talking, of course, about this Lil Durk case. We might have a decision made within the week. And the way it's been going down, it's not looking good. I'm just following a post that I saw, an official post. This is an official IG message that OTF Jam just posted on his Instagram story. You can read it for yourself on his Instagram, literally. OTF.jam7900. So he says this. He says, you know, some people let this internet stuff go to their head, and I'm paraphrasing because he said some other stuff. He said, you know, some people let this internet stuff go to their head and under their skin. I ain't that type of person because me, I stand on my own 2 feet and I ain't scared of nobody. All right. He said, I ain't ducking nothing. And I'm gonna tell you like this. He said, screw Durk. And I'm paraphrasing. He said, screw Durk. He said, the money made dude a leader. If you ain't never been a foot soldier, you can never really fully be a real boss. He said, a leader or whatever he wants to call himself. He said, he said, if you really loved your homies, he said, you wouldn't put them in a messed up situation. He just did 12 years straight for doing something for a dude he didn't even really know. He said, I know, he said, this was my first time being a free father to my son 6 months out. And then he got a call to L.A. He said, saying this is what you're coming out for, but just come. And when you get there, the situation was in my face and I didn't know the person. I didn't know the place. Said, let me see. He said he ain't saying what he did makes it right. He just hates the fact that, let me scroll to the part. He says it did make it right, but the dude don't care about us. All he cares about is his self-image to the world. And this stuff happened, this ish happened wrong for his own selfish reasons. And y'all see, when Cuz got up here, he let it be known. Him and Durk knew that the people were in the car, and Durk, or because he didn't call and tell nobody. Okay, so basically what he's saying is, admitting to the crime on IG and still calling the Durk out for being basically the ringleader of it, putting him up to it, paying him for it. You know, man, all that street tough stuff, when you facing that judge, man, goes out the window, brother. Look, man, I know the play. He's trying to get less time. He's trying to be cooperative, get, you know, good behavior and all that. He's going to do time regardless. But I see what he's trying to do. And I wasn't there, but I still want your opinion on how is this going to affect the youth? How do you feel? What message do you feel the youth should learn from this? As of right now, 757-823-9672. When your music heroes, The Voice, allegedly. We'll be right back. Side 91 Soul VA. You know what? Speaking of music, got some new stuff right here.
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Yo, Ron. Ron TV, a.k.a. Ron TV 757. What's going on, man? This is Neo. I got my eye on you. I'm watching. Okay? I'll let your boy. This is Neo.

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1: Tide 91 with a solo VA. That right there was a local artist. A local artist. Yes, you heard me right. I know it's a lot of local artists that we play. We play a lot of Pharrell. We play a lot of Pusha and Malice and them. But when I say local artists, I mean no record deal, no A&R, no manager, just a website that you yourself as a local artist can go to and upload your music. And we'll download it into our computer and we'll play it amongst the masses, just like we just did. The proof is in the pudding. The name of that artist, okay, goes by Modified. Yeah. The song was called What's Up, and that was a local. Yes, you can be from the 757, the 804, what's the new one? The 948, the 252 over there in Elizabeth City and Moyock and them. As long as you're in this surrounding area, you're qualified. 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Upload your records right now. It's almost time to start heating up the winter again, huh? Remember last winter I told you what to do? And y'all let everybody get in front of you. Ugh. Hit us up now. Send us your music. Get us right for spring and summer 2027. All right? Let's get it popping early. All right, look. I told you I had another breaking news story for you as far as getting some tickets. If you didn't already go to our website is popping right now. Not only can you win those Wu-Tang Clan tickets featuring Bone Thugs and Harmony, because they're going to be here Wednesday, September 16th, you can also win Babyface. He's going to be here Saturday, October 31st. You can tune in middays with Alana Mercedes for your chance to win tickets. Babyface in concert at the Dome, all right, by Rudder Mills in Virginia Beach, Saturday, 10:31. Tickets go on sale Friday, 9:11. Look, tune in with Mercedes the Queen, all right, for your chance to win. All right, look, stay locked. I'm going to take those phone calls when we come back. Side 91, man. Soul of VA. Hey, let's throw it back real quick. Since Wu-Tang is coming, let's throw it back. This is around that time.

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3: It's the end of the night. Everybody's tired. Everybody had a good time. And your friend's got her keys out, saying she's good to drive. You know she's not. This is the part where being her friend actually matters. Not tomorrow, not in the group chat the next morning, right now. Give me the keys, I'll drive, or we're splitting a ride share. She might roll her eyes. She might say she's fine. Say it again anyway. Because ride or die isn't just something you say, it's showing up for your girls when it actually counts. Look out for each other, every game night, every weekend, always.
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9: This is Jaisha from your Spartans women basketball team. Spartans know that playing too fast leads to turnovers, and driving too fast leads to something far worse. There were 25,700 fast speed-related crashes last year in Virginia, an increase from 2023, and 13,743 people were injured, also an increase from 2023. Slow down and control the pace on and off the court. 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